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0: 鬼话连篇吧。
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1: Unfortunately, Mr. President, our people took many different pictures of the battlefield. They heard many different conversations. The Chinese Communist Army has not been routed. It's taken the initiative to withdraw from Pantung Town.

this is indeed the case, it will be very difficult for me to convince the U.S. Congress to continuously provide assistance to China.